Baby, I was thumbing through the dictionary, trying to find words to describe you. I found one. You know what it is?

the stereo. Up some more. Up some more. Up some more. Up some more. Up some more. Up some more.

All the subtle flavors of my life are become bitter seeds and poison leaves without you. You represent what's true.

Is everybody on the floor? We put some energy into this place. I want to ask you something.